0: 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This is Backstage Pass. And now, here's Mark Adams.
1: Hey, hey, hey, it is a Thursday night here in the capital city. Welcome into Backstage Pass. I have got five solid hours of the greatest rock and roll ever recorded heading your way. This hour, I've got AC/DC, Alice Cooper, Puddle of Mudd, and a whole lot more. And at 8:30, a band that rewrote the rules with blistering guitar work. A front man who was impossible to ignore. They are taking over tonight's unauthorized double shot at 8:32. Back-to-back classics are on deck. You don't want to miss that. And our live track, we're kicking things off like we always do. This one is from Fleetwood Mac. It's the live version of Landslide from 24 Karat Gold. A unforgettable performance. It was actually recorded on May 23rd, 1997. During the band's reunion concert at Warner Brothers Studio for the dance television special, one of the most emotional performances in the band's legendary catalog. It's Fleetwood Mac on Ego 98.1, your live track.

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1: Our headliner is Tom Petty and the Heartbreakers. Hey, it's Lisa Berrigan. We'll hear an amazing concert captured live in their hometown of Gainesville, Florida from September of 2006. 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

Alice Cooper to Bush. This is Eagle 98.1, the rock station. So Americans eat an estimated 11.4 billion pounds of this over the course of the summer, enough to fill 113 football stadiums. What is it? I'll tell you what it is in about 10 minutes here on Eagle 98.1.

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8: Tonight, skies will gradually clear out. We're keeping it muggy with a low temperature of 75 degrees. Run that high up to 95 on a partly sunny Friday. Just a spotty shower or storm possible. Likely our driest day in terms of rain coverage of the Independence Day weekend. On Saturday, 75 below, 95 the high. Isolated afternoon and evening showers and thunderstorms. Most locations will be trending clear for fireworks celebrations into Sunday morning, 76 and then 92. Our busiest day of the Independence Day weekend with 60% rain coverage, scattered afternoon showers and storms. Josh Eaches with the Storm Station Forecast, WBRZ Channel 2.
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1: Our headliner is Tom Petty and the Heartbreakers. 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

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Classic Tom Petty and the Heartbreakers concert footage. Coming up tomorrow, it's part of our All-American Spectacular 8 to 10 on the 4th of July here at Eagle 98.1. I'll tell you more in two songs. Here's the first one.

0: Happy 4th of July weekend. We're Eagle 98.1, the rock station. We're going to be celebrating the 4th with America music, not the band, rock songs with America in them for Max Prime Cuts at Noon. Stay close for that. Now, I played Tom Petty, Mary Jane's Last Dance from the early 90s, just a couple of tunes back, and I wanted to mention that because Tom Petty and the Heartbreakers did a concert back in 2006 in Tom Petty's hometown of Gainesville, Florida. That's part of our pre-recorded All-American Spectacular, 8 until 10 o'clock. Some of the best concert audio from any source you could find. Okay, so Tom Petty's concert in 2006, Bruce Springsteen and the E Street Band before he got all political, concert in New Jersey, his stomping grounds in 1981, Stevie Ray Vaughan with a Philadelphia show in 1983, and Heart, Seattle was their home town, and so they have a concert. We have some concert footage there from 2010, and as you probably already heard, well, I just mentioned it, Michelle Southern's part of the lawn party at L'Auberge. This is going to be so much fun. So you'll be able to have us as the soundtrack, sync it up with the fireworks display, and celebrate America's 250th. And the greatest live rock performance ever captured. Performances, plural. 8 until 10 o'clock. That's coming up tomorrow night on Eagle 98.1. You do not want to miss this.
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Lenny Kravitz as Zoe Kravitz married Harry Styles back on the 29th of June in Paris. Now, when will he be a granddad? 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

Wonder Bread. I love a commie, if it is good and dead.

It's our 4th of July. Say, here at Coop's Carnival of Clean Classic Cars at the corner of Collins and Collins. I got a lot full of the finest one of those cars one can buy. It's a price that even you can afford. So come on down and say hello to me and Granny and bring the kids to meet my snake. I say bye, Granny says bye, and the snake says, I love General Patton in World War II. A pocket fisherman and my crazy

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Happy Independence Day. 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

Spread patriotic spirit by telling your barista your name is USA and then hiding. 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

0: 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Michelle Southern and Carol Miller take you back to a Led Zeppelin track, give you a little Zeppelin news. That's part of Southern Rock here at Eagle 98.1. Michelle is also going to be one of the celebrity waiters at the Baton Rouge Children's Advocacy Center's Celebrity Waiter event. Wednesday, July 22nd, L'Auberge Baton Rouge. You can hang out with her, Alondra Villarreal, me, and we're kind of competing for bragging rights. Who's going to get the most tips? And it's all good because, you know, you're helping out the local child abuse victims and their families. So, and there's a lot of great things that they're going to auction off, both in the live auctions and the silent auctions. Lots of prizes, a lot of fun for the Roaring Twenties theme night. Again, the Baton Rouge Children's Advocacy Center Celebrity Waiter event, Wednesday, July 22nd at L'Auberge Baton Rouge. And we got the info on our website so you can help out, eagle981.com.
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We'll bring Alexa outside and just tell her to play Eagle 98.1. And there we are.

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1: All right, I'm calling you out. If a pool has been on your mind, I'm going to go ahead and make it feel actually doable now with Relief Pool.

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classic cars. It's our 4th of July sale here at Cooper's Carnival of Clean Classic Cars at the corner of Collins and Collins. I got a lot full of the finest one of those cars one can buy. It's the price of even you can afford. So come on down and say hello to me and Granny and bring your kids to meet my snake. I say bye, Granny says bye, and the snake says, I love General Patton in World War II, a pocket fisherman and my crazy glue.

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1: Our headliner is Tom Petty and the Heartbreakers. Hey, it's Lisa Berrigan. We'll hear an amazing concert captured live in their hometown of Gainesville, Florida from September of 2006. 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
16: Heat, steam, and pop-up storms are going to be the main weather theme heading into this 4th of July weekend. Overnight, we will clear out any storms that we did see today. Expect a mostly clear sky, low temperatures in the middle 70s. And the first half of your 4th of July should be rather quiet. Mostly sunny skies will send our temperatures into the middle 90s, and humidity will make that feel even hotter. During the afternoon and evening, that's when we start to pop some isolated showers and thunderstorms. I'm meteorologist Baylen Rogers with your Storm Station forecast, WBRZ Channel 2.
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